0: Hey, what's happening? 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
1: Baby, oh, you just a little loco, like what's in Acapulco. I'm just riding away.
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If you've lost your way,

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0: 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And you let her go.
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2: No fighting. We got the refugees. No fighting. 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

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And it feels like I'm drowning, pulling against the stream.

0: before you go, there's something I want you to have.
1: Oh, it's beautiful. But wait a minute, isn't this...
0: Yeah, yes it is.
1: But I thought the old lady dropped it into the ocean in the air.
0: Well, baby, I went down and got it for you.
1: Aw, you shouldn't have.

0: invasion. Greenland.
1: What drew you to the show?
2: Well, I got the script, man, and I just really liked how it represents the city like no other show has. Like, you've seen a lot of shows based in New York, but you haven't seen the youth side of things. Like, you know, the 20-somethings, the people that come out here, focus on something and want to be successful. We don't see that on television. And I think this show is the epitome of that from the ground up. 97.7 Trio FM.